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0: Oh, man, what a busy weekend. 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

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Hey, I'm R-Dub. It's 8 o'clock. Time to slow this party down. Welcome to the Sunday Night Slow Jams.

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0: Sometimes I like to start off the show with a little disclaimer. A reminder, we get over 10,000 phone calls and text messages every Sunday. I'll do my very best to get as many people on the show as we can physically fit in, which means, well, I should be quiet and let you start, let you take over the show. Shall we make it official? Here's round one of tonight's Oral Expressions on the Sunday Night Slow Jams.
1: Hey, this is Amaya Grace from Salinas, California, to Gustavo Perez in King City, California. Just wanted to say, hey, thank you for being one of my A1s and my best friend. Don't know how I could do life this year without you.
2: This is Ryan from Canton, Ohio. I'm sending this out to Leslie and Howell. Unexpectedly and crazy in love with you, I am. And thank you for coming into my life.
3: 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I'm so glad that me and you got married, and we have a whole lifetime together.
4: Hi, my name is Maple. I just want to send an oral expression out to Levi Dalton. We're in Sepulpa, Oklahoma. I just want you to know I'm so in love with you. And I miss you.
0: All right, you ready? Phone number is 877-209-0631. Come over and see us on Instagram tonight at Slow Jams. 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

0: 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Before we get into oral expressions, if you're tired of sitting around waiting for someone to send you an oral expression, if you need somebody to send you an oral expression, I'm going to introduce you to some of my friends tonight at penpals.buzz. That's right, a new pen pal might make things better. You might have someone to receive an oral expression from. It all starts when you email help at penpals.buzz. 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
1: Hi, so my name is Rizzy. I'm from the Bronx, New York. My message is to Bleak. He's in Texas. You're one of the strongest men I know. I'm so proud of you. I'm so thankful. I thank God for you every day. Take care.
2: 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We're going to do a real expression for King and Kurtz in Charleston, West Virginia. 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Bruno Mars, When I Was Your Man.
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2: 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I just want to let you know that I miss you. I can't wait until you get home, and I got your back, and I love you, baby.
3: 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I want to give an oral expression to my wife, Jessica. I want to wish her a happy surgery tomorrow. I love you, and everything's going to work out.
4: This is Andrew coming from San Antonio, Texas. This message is for the love of my life, Crystal Estrada. I just want to send all my love, and I just want to thank you for all the love and gratitude you've shown me throughout the time we've been together. I love you, baby. Good night.
5: Hi, this is Michelle calling from Salem, Oregon. This is for Edward Reyes. I just want to tell you that I love you, baby. You're my everything, and I can't be without you. And I hope you can give me a call tomorrow.
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Hey, what's good? It's your boy Jay Holiday, and tonight you're filling the Sunday Night Slow Jams with R-Dub. So pick up the phone and say what you gotta say. The number's 1-877-209-0631, and let R-Dub do the rest.

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1: 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I'm calling from Killeen, Texas, and I'm dedicating Monica, You Should Have Known Better, to Tyler Rogers. Thank you so much for always being there, having my back, and showing me what a true definition of a friend is.
2: 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Thank you.
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4: 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I hope to see you soon. It would be a dream of mine.
0: All right, now let's get to your goodnight kisses. Yep. 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
7: Tonight's dark sky forecast for this morning. Cloudy and getting down to 50. 79 and becoming sunny later on as the day goes on today. And for tomorrow night, a clear and 50. Tomorrow, Tuesday, becoming cloudy and 76. For more weather info, you can get it at the WIFC app or go to WIFC.com.

Martin Garrix and Ed Sheeran and Repeat It. 95.5 WIFC. Okay, I'll repeat it. That's Martin Garrix and Ed Sheeran. 95.5 WIFC. The song again is for Repeat It. All right. Anyway, we're going to move on now. This is MGK and Cliche WIFC.

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95.5 WIFC. There's a song that was released just a couple of weeks ago. It's from Miley Cyrus. It's called Bass for Sway. I'm Jimmy Bodine, and this is The Script and Break Even. 95.5 WIFC.

0: cookouts, commutes, construction season. Life moves fast in central Wisconsin, and the weather changes even faster. That's why you don't just get a forecast here. 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Plan your week with Chief Meteorologist Justin Lowe and Meteorologist Jackson Garlock. The 9 Storm Track Forecast. 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

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And here's Olivia Rodrigo, her latest song called The Stupid Song, WIFC.

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It's called Strip That Down, WIFC.

Carol G and Bruno Mars, Still is the name of that one. It's brand new music on 95.5 WIFC. And this was a number one hit for the weekend when it was released in 2019. It's called Blinding Lights, WIFC.

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5: The 9 Storm Scar forecast for this morning, cloudy and getting down to 50, 79 and becoming sunny as the day goes on today. And for tomorrow night, a clear and 50. Tomorrow, Tuesday, becoming cloudy and 76. 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

KFC. I'm Jimmy Bodine, and this next song is an upbeat pop song about feeling wanted after a breakup. It's from Audrey Holbert. It's called Sue Me, 95.5 WYFC.

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Teddy Swims, Mr. Know-It-All, 95.5 WIFC. I'm Jimmy Bodine, and this next song was a number one hit for Glass Animals when it was released in 2020. It's called Heat Waves, WIFC.

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6: Tonight's Turk Strike forecast for today, becoming sunny and getting up to 79, 50 and clear tonight, and for tomorrow, Tuesday, becoming cloudy and 76. 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

Her name's Rosé. She was born and raised in New Zealand and South Korea, and the song is called New Trick, 95.5 WIFC. 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

Dominic Fike, and that one's called Baby Doll, 95.5 WIFC. And this next song is a love song by Harry Styles. He said it's about the initial stages of a relationship. 95.5 WIFC, it's called Adore You, WIFC.

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Alex Warren, Ordinary, 95.5 WIFC. I'm Jimmy Bodine. That's going to do it for me. I'm out of here. The Callaway and the Rye Show is next, and I'll leave you with Gracie Abrams and Hit the Wall. Enjoy your first day of the week, Monday. Everyone loves Monday. Don't complain about it now. Come on. All right. You enjoyed. Have an awesome day, and I'll talk to you.

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95.5 WIFC is going to take you right back to summer with mid-70s going through, well, most of the week. Yeah, so get ready for a little bit of that. 536 WIFC.

0: 95.5 WIFC. Yeah, 5:39 now. It's Callaway on the rise. How you doing? Hey, today getting you all set for all kinds of fun here. We're going to get ready get into the Monday mode. Is it harder than normal? I think it's normally harder. Yeah, to try and get everybody in the groove, you know, which we can try. I think we can try, can't we? Yeah. But yeah, today, we're getting you ready for that trip to go to Turks and Caicos. And you've heard about this, right? Is a great opportunity to go someplace you probably would not, you know, put together a trip like this of your own. Yeah, you know, and so that's why we thought this was a unique opportunity. You know, we've sent you all over the place. We had Taylor Swift down under in Australia. We've sent you to Bruno Mars, Lady Gaga, all kinds of places. But now it's time to go to Turks and Caicos. So stay tuned. We're going to be reading out names on the radio. 7:20 this morning is when I read the first one out on WIFC. Hey, as far as what's going on this morning here, there is a dense fog advisory that's going to be happening until about 10 this morning for areas north of Marathon County. If you're traveling right up 51, maybe right into the Northwoods, you may be running into some of this fog, and that's why they're doing that. So, and also, wow, is it going to be warm? All of a sudden, we get back to the 70s, and it's going to be that way for at least maybe 2-3 days. Yeah, warm today, mix of sun and clouds, 75 today. 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

95.5 WIFC. Going to get to the wake-up call. That's coming up at 6:45 this morning. Little trivia. You need it. It's early. You know, whatever works for rattling your brain a little bit. That's at 6:45, the wake-up call. It's

95.5 WIFC, Alex Warren right there at 5:56. Yeah, we're getting it ready for Monday. Going to have a beautiful day. Temps up in the 70s, 51 now at WIFC.

0: Yeah, you know, I was just checking because I was curious. I forgot when the sun actually comes up. But yeah, today, right now, it is 6:08. And as far as sunrise, it's not until 6:52 this morning. How about that? 6:52 for sunrise, and then sunsets really early now, too. 6:45 is when the sun sets. So, but yeah, 6:52 this morning, sunrise coming up. Yeah, but we're not there yet. So what do you do? You know what you do is you get your act together so you can play the $1,000 minute with me. Here's how it works.
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0: 95.5 WIFC, of course, the amazing Noah Kahan. Right now, 623. It's Callaway on the rise. Just getting all the buttons pushed the right way, knobs turned the right way. And going into the weekend, did everything go okay this past weekend? Weather cooperated. I am starting to see more and more people get out there and get their scooters going. And I would imagine you're going to do that as long as you can until the snow flies, right? And then, has anybody invented a scooter yet that is snow-worthy? I mean, obviously with bicycles, you know, with fat tires. I mean, those are a big deal in Wisconsin. But, yeah, for the scooters, it's maybe time to put away the scooters, the ones you stand on or the ones you sit on, one or the other. I know for scooters, though, I haven't seen this yet. There was a 44-year-old man that was spotted riding a scooter naked through an Oklahoma neighborhood. And here's an officer who's about to arrest him, Jason Wise. Listen.
1: What the hell are you doing, bro? 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
0: Yeah, clothing optional. 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So sorry. but I'm really happy that we haven't gotten to that level, you could call it, of scootering yet. Yeah.
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0: Say, for our Wisconsin sports teams, I think that over the weekend, the Packers didn't play because they played last Thursday. And so I look at that as a win. Yeah, they didn't lose, you know. So, you know, stay positive, Packer fans. And for you Brewer fans, this has got to make you feel so good. Brewers finished the regular season with the best record in baseball. 103 wins. And the postseason is going to start this coming Saturday. Isn't that fantastic? Great. It's, man, get ready. Get ready, Brewer fans. Here it comes. So the other thing that happened over the weekend was the VMAs, the Video Music Awards. And it was there's a lot of interesting parts of it. But one of them was that the Artist of the Year ended up going to a legend, Madonna. Madonna won Artist of the Year. And she had some interesting things to say about her history.
10: First of all, I would like to thank my fingers because I can always count on them. Most of you were probably not born, but I performed at the first MTV Awards 43 years ago, and one of my stilettos fell off, and I dove onto the stage to try to like make myself look cute and sexy and like I meant to do it. And my dress went up and my butt cheek was hanging out. And in those days, butt cheeks were not hanging out. I just want to remind you. And I went backstage feeling really proud of myself. And my manager told me that my career was over. I spent the last year and a half finding myself, believing in myself, and really making the music that I wanted to make.
0: So there, Madonna, how about that? I just, I guess I had forgotten that she was the one who performed at the first MTV Music Awards 40 plus years ago. I mean, that's just great. And she was performing last night with Sabrina Carpenter. And so the two of them, wow, just, yeah, they've been in the studio. They've created some music, but hey, keep it going. Why don't you?
11: In the weather for today, watch out for a little bit of fog in the northwestern part of the area early on. Otherwise, a mix of sun and clouds and highs in the mid-70s, fairly warm. Tonight, partly cloudy, low 53. For your Tuesday, increasing clouds, a chance of rain late in the day, high 72. That's the WIFC forecast. I'm 9 News meteorologist Justin Lowe.
0: 51 now with WIFC.

Going to get to the wake-up call here in just about 10 minutes. You know, a little trivia to wake your brain up. And some nice prizes to go along with that. Yeah. So I'll tell you more about that. 6:45, we'll get to that, okay? 6:36 now here in the dark. It's WIFC.

0: about that, Ella Langley. Way to go. 95.5 WIFC. So get a load of this. So 6:42 now with Dave Calloway. We've got stuff on the way. That Turks and Caicos trip is going to be a lot of fun to talk about because we're saying names again on the air today. And it could be yours when we say your name. You call back. You qualified for the trip, and then you're just sitting back waiting to win the thing, right? Yeah, that's how it works. Yeah. So 7:20 this morning is when we read out the first name of the day for Turks and Caicos. It's Play Your Way to Paradise with Ho-Chunk Gaming Nakusa and WIFC. So the wake-up call, we had fun on Friday. We asked this, 25% of people say that they do this four times a week. What was the answer?
1: Is it skipping breakfast?
0: It is! It was skipping breakfast. Yeah. So there it is. And a lot of people, when we talked about it a little bit, a lot of people said, you know, I don't know what you call breakfast, but a lot of people either do a protein shake or they might have a cup of coffee. They might have some soda or something like that. You know, a little caffeine, something. But that's about it. They don't really do breakfast, you know, where you're going someplace or you're making pancakes, waffles, having some eggs and toast. You're not really having breakfast. And so I ran into most people are that way nowadays. So check this out. We got a new question. Researchers say that this food can be as addictive as drugs to some people. What's the answer? 842-WIFC. That's 842-WIFC. Researchers say this food can be as addictive as drugs to some people.
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0: I like where your head's at today, because, yeah, we are working on this. Callaway at 6:49, doing the wake-up call at 842-WIFC. Researchers say this food can be as addictive as drugs to some people.
1: Is it sugar?
0: It's not sugar, but I'm with you. I thought it probably would be sugar, because come on now. WIFC, good morning. What do you think it is?
2: Is it processed foods?
0: It's not processed foods. Good one. Thank you, man. Okay, keep trying. 842-WIFC. Researchers say this food can be as addictive as drugs to some people. What's the answer? 842-WIFC.

0: interesting thing about Bruno Mars is that he's been able to put together a concert tour that also features a lot of openers that really could have their own concert tour. Really. I mean, seriously. Ray has sounded so fabulous on the tour. But also, have you heard this whole thing with Anderson .Paak? Because Anderson .Paak, who turned into his partner in crime with Bruno Mars, when COVID hit, they didn't have anything they could do for a while. They couldn't go out and do tours. And so they wrote a lot of music and created a new band called Silk Sonic. So when Silk Sonic turned into a thing for a minute, I mean, they did actually put out a couple of hits and stayed friends. And then here comes this Bruno Mars tour. And it seemed automatic that Anderson .Paak would definitely go out. And so Anderson .Paak is definitely part of the tour, but he also does this part where he opens the show as a different personality, as DJ Pee-wee. And so when he comes out on stage, he just has a blast. And he's one of those guys that really gets the crowd good and rowdy before the big part of the concert, which is Bruno Mars. So I predict that Pee-wee DJ... DJ Pee-wee is definitely going to go out on his own, and you need to watch for that, because if that's going to come through Chicago, Minneapolis, anything like that, Milwaukee maybe, yeah, you want to go to that show. I'm just telling you right now. It's 6:54, and the wake-up call, we've been working on it here. Researchers say that this food can be as addictive as drugs to some people.
1: Is it pizza?
0: It's not pizza. Should be, really. But yeah, because that would be it for me. But, oh, man, thanks for trying.
1: Thank you.
0: Appreciate it. WYFC, hi. Well.
2: Is it chocolate?
0: It's not chocolate. Really should be, though. That should be really at the top of the list, shouldn't it?
2: Yeah.
0: Oh, for real. Oh, my God. Thank you.
2: Thank you.
0: Okay, keep trying tomorrow. Because tomorrow, when you're waking up about, what, 6:45, something like that, we'll dive into the wake-up call and try again on this question. I do have to say this about the food situation, though, is that you're mentioning really good things. Sugar, you know, that was a good guess. Chocolate, absolutely. Pizza, hello. But not there yet. Researchers say this food can be as addictive as drugs to some people. Tomorrow.
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0: 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Let's see what's going on here today. Let's see what Justin Lowe's got, all right?
1: Yeah. In the weather for today, watch out for a little bit of fog in the northwestern part of the area early on. Otherwise, a mix of sun and clouds and highs in the mid-70s, fairly warm. Tonight, partly cloudy, low 53. For your Tuesday, increasing clouds, a chance of rain late in the day, high 72. That's the WIFC forecast. I'm 9 News meteorologist Justin Lowe.
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How do you score this great trip to go to Turks and Caicos? I will tell you about that next, because it's easy peasy. Yeah, we'll do that right here next, 708 WIFC.

You know, it's kind of funny. I've got a niece right now. She had just come back from a really nice trip. Did kind of one of those Alaskan cruise things that included a lot. And so a gazillion pictures. And she's in the process of doing photo dumps, you know, and getting her act together from her her trip. And it's great. And I thought, you know, this is cool. Getting out of town, doing trips like that are always wonderful. And so I can only imagine how many pictures you would take. Because I know me as a photographer, I would be taking pictures of every little thing in the universe if I went to Turks and Caicos. So Turks and

0: Caicos, if you're wondering, where is this place? It's about 534 miles southeast of Florida. And so, yeah, look it up. I think you should look it up and see what Turks and Caicos is all about. And that's where we want to send you with this awesome trip with Ho-Chunk Gaming Nakusa and WIFC. So we're doing this on the air where we're saying names. You know, you just get registered over at WIFC.com. And when you do that, you might hear your name on the radio. And when you do, you call back. You're a qualifier to win the trip. That's how it works. Our first name of the day is going to be coming up at 7:20. That's only minutes away for the Turks and Caicos trip. Yeah.
1: 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Life moves fast in central Wisconsin, and the weather changes even faster. 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Plan your week with Chief Meteorologist Justin Lowe and Meteorologist Jackson Garlock. The 9 Storm Track Forecast. 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

0: Okay, we got to get with it now. Yeah, it's time for that next name to say on the radio for Play Your Way to Paradise. And let's see what happens here this morning here. If I say your name on the radio, you call back within 30 minutes. 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So in Wisconsin Rapids, Larissa Covey, are you listening this morning? Larissa Covey, Wisconsin Rapids, you've got 30 minutes to call 715-842-WIFC. 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

0: Oh, check it out right now. 727 Callaway on the rise. You ever run into anybody who, they think they're a comedian, but maybe they're not? And one of the guys that's a classic would be Snoop Dogg. Snoop Dogg is good. He's funny. He's a great host. He was on the MTV Music Awards last night. And I just think it's so funny that he's lining up some jokes, but then he never really gave the punchline. Check it out. This is so funny.
1: It wouldn't be a Snoop Dogg party if I didn't provide some of that special, sticky, inky, inky. Hold on. That's for every winner here tonight. Just the winners, though. Just the winners. But everybody else, look under your seat. There should be nothing there.
0: Well.
1: But before we get this show started... Knock, knock.
2: Who's there?
1: These nuts. I knew you'd like that. All right, let's get this party cracking.
3: 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Hit music coming up
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0: Well, a couple of sports notes for you. First of all, over the weekend, I felt good about the Packers because they didn't play. So that means they didn't lose. Okay, I'm good with that. They played last Thursday, so yeah, they're having an extra long period of time to really kind of think things through and see if they can get the ball rolling for this season, because they certainly haven't done that yet. But there's that with the Packers. But the Brewer fans, you got to be feeling great about the Brewers. 103 wins, and the postseason is going to be starting on Saturday. And so we're in that zone to be Brewer fans. Those of you who are like, you know, fair weather fans, I'm sure you'll come out of the woodwork, but say hello to all the true Brewer fans who've been there all along the way for 103 wins this season. Good stuff. Speaking of winning last night at the VMA Awards, it was Madonna who won Artist of the Year.
8: Most of you were probably not born, but I performed at the first MTV Awards 43 years ago, and one of my stilettos fell off, and I dove onto the stage to try to like make myself look cute and sexy and like I meant to do it, and my dress went up and my butt cheek was hanging out, and in those days butt cheeks were not hanging out, I just want to remind you. And I went backstage feeling really proud of myself, and my manager told me that my career was over. I spent the last year and a half finding myself, believing in myself, and really making the music that I wanted to make.
0: Well, and since it was the Video Music Awards, Taylor Swift won Video of the Year last night for Fate of Ophelia, and she dedicated her award to somebody that you all definitely know.
9: Lastly, but most importantly, I want to thank and dedicate this award to one person without whom this wouldn't be happening, and that person is the ultimate showgirl, Dolly Parton. Every single song that she wrote, her storytelling was so vivid and so rich. It was like listening to her songs, it's like watching the best music video you have ever seen in your life every single time. Everything that happened in her life or her career, she channeled back into love and gratitude and appreciation for her fans. I am lucky I got to be one of them, and I will always be one of them.
0: Taylor Swift, yeah. 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
9: Lastly, but most importantly,
0: Way to go, Taylor. Let's see what's going on with Justin Lowe over at News 9. What do you got going on today?
2: In the weather for today, watch out for a little bit of fog in the northwestern part of the area early on. Otherwise, a mix of sun and clouds and highs in the mid-70s, fairly warm. Tonight, partly cloudy, low 53. For your Tuesday, increasing clouds, a chance of rain late in the day, high 72. That's the WIFC forecast. I'm 9 News meteorologist Justin Lowe.
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0: Oh, man, how about that? Alex Warren and Choir right here at 744. It's Callaway on the Rise. So it's Monday morning, and maybe over the weekend you would hit up a fast food place. Boy, do I have a story for you. And you know, there's times when you think humanity gets a bum rap, but, you know, this isn't one of those times. A person who works at Five Guys said that a customer flipped out on him because they thought a plain burger had a bunch of toppings on it. In a social media post, the employee said that the customer had ordered a cheeseburger, and so they asked what toppings they want on it at Five Guys. And so this customer said, oh, you know, just a plain regular cheeseburger. And so they thought, okay, great, a cheeseburger with nothing on it, easy enough. So they made the food, handed it over, and later the guy came back annoyed and complained how they made it wrong because there was nothing on it. The worker said, I thought you ordered a plain cheeseburger. And the guy said, I did. Do you not know what that means? You know, it's kind of like a McDonald's hamburger when you order it a certain way. In the post, the worker said that a McDonald's burger is not some industry standard. At Five Guys, no less, but they offered to remake it. Again, they asked what toppings he wanted, and he said ketchup, lettuce, and pickles. Then he actually said what he wanted on the actual burger. So do you ever run across it, especially when you're ordering just a cheeseburger, which, you know, is the burger, you know, on a bun, you know, you've definitely got it on a bun. So you've got the burger, but you've got cheese on the burger. That is a plain cheeseburger, right? Yeah. I always sort of like double down on making sure I say it the right way, because I'll say, hey, can I get a plain cheeseburger? Nothing on it except the cheese. That's how I say it. And maybe I'm overdoing it. You know, maybe you just need to say plain cheeseburger and they know what it's all about. But do you do that at drive-thrus? Is it pretty clear what a plain cheeseburger is?
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So there's an iconic performer who I think's got words to live by for you coming up next, okay? 752 now, it's 95.5 WIFC.

0: So, you know, it's really all about icons, you know, with some pop culture news here today. One of them is Sylvester Stallone. He spent some time in a reform school as a teenager. I never knew that. But he said that a kid once cornered him in a bathroom and he tried to rip off part of his body. So he's going to tell you all about that, the dirty details. He's got a new memoir called Steps. And it comes out tomorrow, Sylvester Stallone. Another weird one is, how about this? For the 21st century, what do you think the number one show of the entire century, the 21st century, is? Breaking Bad is the number one show of the 21st century, according to a poll in the New York Times. How about that? The Wire did really well. The Wire was number two. And Mad Men came in third. Okay. All right. Talk amongst yourselves and debate that, you know, if you think that's the thing. So, there's a couple of things going on in the world of music. One is a TikToker went viral for rejecting, Ella Langley. He had asked her how many likes that he needed to, have, you know, to take her on a date, you know, and she said, quote, there's not enough in the world. And so he posted a video offering her flowers. And I mean a lot of flowers. And so we'll see where this goes, because, you know, when it comes to artists and just hearing about, you know, somebody wanting to date you out of nowhere and you don't know this person at all, you got to be careful. You know, I mean, I'm just thinking about, you know, stalking, that sort of thing. But we'll see. We'll see where that story goes. It's weird. And how about this? Over the weekend, they had Farm Aid. Farm Aid was at Virginia Beach. And Willie Nelson, of course, is the leader of all that. He started it in the Wayback Machine long, long time ago. But Willie Nelson, he, back when COVID was happening, he was talking about this to a reporter, and he said back in COVID, he wanted to die back in 2022. Here's the thing though, is, he says his wife kept him alive and told him that if he dies, she'll kill him. So that was great. And here's what's weird is Willie showed up. He was the last guy to perform at Farm Aid, and somebody had, you know, talked to him about his age. And he said, well, I'm Dragon 93 and I'm Chasing 94. It's like, way to go. I was just, you know, when you go to a Willie Nelson show, you go because you just want to see evidence that he actually is there, you know, and he was, you know, and, his whole guitar, I don't know if you ever see his acoustic guitar, but it's got this separate hole in it besides the regular one that comes with acoustic guitars. And it is, it looks like it's been beat up. And I keep wondering what is eventually going to happen to Willie Nelson's guitar. Also, the VMAs were over the weekend. Here's who won.
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8: In the weather for today, watch out for a little bit of fog in the northwestern part of the area early on. Otherwise, a mix of sun and clouds and highs in the mid-70s, fairly warm. Tonight, partly cloudy, low 53. For your Tuesday, increasing clouds, a chance of rain late in the day, high 72. That's the WIFC forecast. I'm 9 News meteorologist Justin Lowe.
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0: our Rihanna fix, didn't we? Yeah, here on Monday, 95.5 WIFC with Callaway on the rise. You know, the wake-up call this morning here, we were working on that. You early risers, 6:45 is crazy early. And we mentioned this morning here is the sun isn't even up yet when we do the wake-up call. It's early in the day, but it's still like, you know, oh, dark 30. Around here for a while. I also, when I was looking at that too, is how short days were. Yeah, is at, what is it, 6:52 in the morning is when the sun rises. And then it sets pretty quick nowadays at 6:45 is when the sun goes down. Isn't that crazy? So today, wake up call. Researchers say this food can be as addictive as drugs to some people.
1: Is it sugar?
0: It's not sugar, but I'm with you. I thought it probably would be sugar because come on now. WIFC, good morning. What do you think it is?
2: Is it processed foods?
0: It's not processed foods.
2: Is it pizza?
0: It's not pizza. Should be, really. But yeah, because that would be it for me. But oh man, thanks for trying.
2: Thank you,
0: appreciate it. WIFC, hi. Well,
3: is it chocolate?
0: It's not chocolate. Really should be though. That should be really at the top of the list, shouldn't it?
3: Yeah.
0: Oh, for real. Oh my God. Thank you.
3: Thank you.
0: Okay, we're gonna try again tomorrow. 6:45 is when we dive into the wake up call. So the researchers, they say this food can be as addictive as drugs to some people. Tomorrow morning, the wake up call.
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0: You know, one of the songs which I think is one of the few that has that timpani in it. Yeah, there you go. I notice that all the time. Yeah. It is 8:23 now. Callaway on the rise. Really good sports notes over the weekend. You know, if you're a Packer fan, you didn't lose. If you think about it, because the Packers didn't play, but, you know, that's the way I'm looking at it. You know, last Thursday against the Falcons, that was really crazy at Lambeau Field, you know, and everybody started going, who do we fire? Who do we get rid of? And we need to kind of get out of that groove, right? So my guess is the Packers right now are trying to figure all that out. Good for you guys, but I'm glad, yeah, you didn't lose over the weekend. You know who won? Brewer fans. Brewer fans won in a big way with 103 wins. They went ahead and they finished out the regular season, best season in baseball, and now they're getting ready for the postseason, which starts this Saturday.
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3: 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I was a student in these classes when I was in high school. 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

So Ed Sheeran right there, and you might have heard over the weekend that not just Ed Sheeran shows, but a lot of shows ended up getting canceled because of that nor'easter out there on the East Coast. And so, yeah, I know Ed was going to play Gillette Stadium, and they just it was the weather. The weather got in the way of any of those shows that were happening on the East Coast. So there it is. 8:38 now, looking good here in Wisconsin, Central Wisconsin. You are getting a summer day today. WIFC.

So last night, it really turned into sort of a celebration of women. It really wasn't that award show that was last night. Going to tell you about that coming up next. Great stories to share. 842 now, WIFC.

0: show MTV Music Awards. There it is. Was on last night, and so it was really kind of a celebration of women. It really was in a big way because of who was winning some of these great awards. First of all, I don't know. There must have been something that happened with Taylor Swift, because online I was noticing some people felt like they needed to defend her, and they were saying stuff like, "It doesn't matter, you know, one way or another, what your feelings are about whether you like Taylor Swift or not. You know, she's really good, deserves what she's getting." So there must have been some comments last night, maybe bashing her a little bit, which, you know, I mean, they're all used to, that's for sure. But Taylor did a great job last night. She was getting Video of the Year awards. Okay, so for Fate of Ophelia, great song, and then obviously a really good video to go along with it. And she wanted to dedicate her award to somebody special.
1: Lastly, but most importantly, I want to thank and dedicate this award to one person without whom this wouldn't be happening, and that person is the ultimate showgirl, Dolly Parton.
0: Yeah, how about that? So that's Taylor Swift. And then Madonna, she got Artist of the Year honors last night.
2: Most of you were probably not born, but I performed at the first MTV Awards 43 years ago, and one of my stilettos fell off, and I dove onto the stage to try to, like, make myself look cute and sexy and like I meant to do it, and my dress went up and my butt cheek was hanging out, and in those days butt cheeks were not hanging out, I just want to remind you. And I went backstage feeling really proud of myself, and my manager told me that my career was over.
0: Oh, how about that? Well, you know, that didn't work out for that manager. It sure worked out for Madonna.
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So is it on your bucket list to go out to the Sphere sometime in Vegas? Well, that would be huge. I've talked to so many people about it, especially local people who've gone out and seen the bands like, you know, the Eagles and all that, all the great concert, you know, setups that they've had in there. Kenny Chesney, I heard that was really a good show. And, man, the thing is though, with going to the Sphere is that you got to take a couple of bucks. I understand that to buy a beer is over 20 bucks. Whoa. So, you know, just be ready, but it will be a wonderful experience. Here's somebody who's also on the short list for going back to the Sphere whenever they want because they put on such a great show, Backstreet Boys on WIFC. Yeah,

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0: So, it's National Drink Beer Day. 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National Drink Beer Day? What? It's the

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0: So interesting that somebody's trying to ask Ella Langley out. And so far, you know, I guess what he wanted to know is how many likes do I have to give you, you know, online in order to get you to go out with me? And she had mentioned something about, well, there's not enough likes in the world, you know, for me to go out with you. And I think it's just that she does not know this person. This person right now is just a fan. And so it's, you know, it's a toss up between do you go out with a person you don't know at all? If you're a superstar like Ella Langley, you know, or do you call security? It's one or the other, right? So 925 now, Callaway on the rise, a great opportunity to win some concert money. I mean, when you go into concerts, be nice to have $1,000, wouldn't it?
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1: It's your 9 storm track forecast on WIFC.
5: Partly to mostly sunny skies developing for the rest of today. It'll be warmer than normal, highs in the mid-70s. Tonight, partly cloudy and mild, a low of 53. Tomorrow, increasing clouds with a chance of rain toward evening, a high of 72. And that rain will continue Tuesday night and maybe some rain in the southern part of the area Wednesday. I'm 9 News meteorologist Justin Lowe.

Beats are so big, I'm stepping on leprechauns. No kidding you, they say that in that song. They do. It is 9:46 now, beautiful day. Hey, Shaboozy.

0: Definitely two places where you have to have play-by-play actually happening. Is you ever watch a football game and then something happens where a squirrel runs out on the field, you know? And so the play-by-play guys, I mean, they have nothing to do but do play-by-play of the squirrel running around, right? So that's one place where you need play-by-play. The other one is definitely during a NASCAR race where evidently a fight had broken out, but it's where the fight broke out that was interesting.
1: Crew members and not necessarily drivers that were involved with that altercation with Corey Heim took a shot that looked like from a crew member down here by the hot dog stand. So I'm sure NASCAR will take a good look at that. But it happened right in front of the famous hot dog stand. Let's go to Blake McCandless, who has a little more insight as to what took place.
2: Yeah, guys, I was standing right there. Corey Heim was just walking back to his hauler right in front of the hot dog stand. Punches were thrown.
0: Yeah, so that was a big deal. You know what I'm wondering is, were one of the crew people, were they from Chicago? And you put ketchup on the hot dog, and then there's the fight. Yeah, yeah.
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6: Partly to mostly sunny skies developing for the rest of today. It'll be warmer than normal, highs in the mid-70s. Tonight, partly cloudy and mild, a low of 53. Tomorrow, increasing clouds with a chance of rain toward evening, a high of 72. And that rain will continue Tuesday night, and maybe some rain in the southern part of the area Wednesday. I'm 9 News meteorologist Justin Lowe.

WIFC, this is sad. 1 in 5 couples don't think their partner is the one. If you're in a happy relationship, would it really matter if your partner wasn't the one? In a new survey, just 41% of single people believe they'll find the one. And that's not necessarily the end of the world. 20% of people in a relationship say they don't believe their partner is their one true love. The average person thinks they have found the one twice before realizing they were wrong. 33% say they've been wrong more than that. And 17% believe there could be multiple soulmates in a lifetime. So there's more to discover than just one needle in a haystack. Gen X is the generation most likely to believe in one soulmate, while Gen Z is the most open-minded about the love connections that might be out there. The average single person has not been on a good date for nearly a year and a half. And the top hurdles are ghosting, social media setting unrealistic expectations, and dates not matching their online profiles. WIFC.

0: WIFC. Are you a Keanu Reeves fan? I know that there are a lot of people that are like, eh, he's overrated. And then there are other people who are like diehard fans of his. Well, GQ magazine ranked every movie that Keanu Reeves has been in. And here are the top 10 best, according to GQ. Number 10, Constantine. Number 9, Parenthood. 8, Speed. 7, John Wick. And John Wick Chapter 2 and John Wick Chapter 3. They are all tied. Then we have A Scanner Darkly. John Wick Chapter 4 comes in at number 5. Bill and Ted's Excellent Adventure and Bill and Ted's Bogus Journey are tied at number 4. Number 3, Matrix Resurrections. Then at number 2, the other three Matrix movies. And at number 1, My Own Private Idaho, which I don't think I ever saw that. That one was from 1991. Then the top 10 worst are number 10, The Replacements. Number 9, Knock Knock. 8, Even Cowgirls Get the Blues. Number 7, Exposed. Number 40, or number 6 is 47, Ronin. And number 5 is Little Buddha. And number 4, The Watcher. Number 3, The Night Before. Number 2, Generation And at number 1, Replicas. WIFC.
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I got drive, I don't need a car. 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Fall off what? 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
15: Partly to mostly sunny skies developing for the rest of today. It'll be warmer than normal, highs in the mid-70s. Tonight, partly cloudy and mild, a low of 53. Tomorrow, increasing clouds with a chance of rain toward evening, a high of 72. And that rain will continue Tuesday night and maybe some rain in the southern part of the area Wednesday. I'm 9 News meteorologist Justin Lowe.

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1: It's your 9 storm track forecast on WIFC.
9: Partly to mostly sunny skies developing for the rest of today. It'll be warmer than normal, highs in the mid-70s. Tonight, partly cloudy and mild, a low of 53. Tomorrow, increasing clouds with a chance of rain toward evening, a high of 72. And that rain will continue Tuesday night, and maybe some rain in the southern part of the area Wednesday. I'm 9 News meteorologist Justin Lowe.

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0: 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The 9 Storm Track Forecast. 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

WIFC. All right, you know Taylor Swift's Life of a Showgirl, where you can hear Fate of Ophelia. 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
4: Partly to mostly sunny skies developing for the rest of today. It'll be warmer than normal, highs in the mid-70s. Tonight, partly cloudy and mild, a low of 53. Tomorrow, increasing clouds with a chance of rain toward evening, a high of 72. And that rain will continue Tuesday night and maybe some rain in the southern part of the area Wednesday. I'm 9 News meteorologist Justin Lowe.

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95.5 WIFC. I'm Nikki Montgomery. Heading out of here. Hope you have a great afternoon. Belky's coming in with your next chance to get qualified for Play Your Way to Paradise coming up at 2:20 on WIFC. 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

3 days grace on WIFC. It's Belky. Good afternoon. Hope you had a great weekend. It was busy, busy weekend doing Dolly Parton's 9 to 5 party out there in Wittenberg at Ho-Chunk on Friday night. Had a wedding Saturday out there at Rib River. That's a beautiful place too. Congrats to Corey and Rebecca Wolkoch. Time the knot. Working on a Monday. How about that? Play your way to paradise. 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

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WDIC Belki. All right, you see this? A dolphin in Australia chases fish until they puke, then eats it. That's interesting. In other words...

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0: It's your 9 storm track forecast on WIFC.
10: Partly to mostly sunny skies developing for the rest of today. It'll be warmer than normal, highs in the mid-70s. Tonight, partly cloudy and mild, a low of 53. Tomorrow, increasing clouds with a chance of rain toward evening, a high of 72. And that rain will continue Tuesday night and maybe some rain in the southern part of the area Wednesday. I'm 9 News meteorologist Justin Lowe.

95.5 WIFC. Good afternoon. I'm Belky. Happy National Family Day today. There you go. Quality time. Oh, it's also National Drink Beer Day. The phenomenon is described by researchers as cause and effect. Audrey Hobart. Oh, sue me on WIFC.

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It's Rosé. There you go. New stuff called New Trick. She was the one that was in that big Bruno Mars APT song. Her next big single right there. Well, in case you missed the MTV VMA Awards last night, Madonna's back. And of course, Taylor Swift won her best music bid for the Fate of Ophelia. WIFC.

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1: I need the pick-me-up, to be honest. 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Working Friday, Saturday night gigs, and a little fried today. I need a pick-me-up. Need some of that homemade pizza out there. Breakfast, lunch, dinner. Great job out there at Gorski's. They got this week 3 o'clock pick-me-up again. A chance to win that gift card. Hit me up on the text line. 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

95.5 WIC. Sabrina was on the VMAs last night with Madonna. Does Madonna age? She just had a lot of, like, she must have had a lot of procedures done, huh? 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Did she, and you missed it. You can find it on the internet, but she was definitely on something. Hands up. Here's Good Charlotte.

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8: Partly cloudy and mild tonight with a low down to 53. Southeast winds about 5 miles per hour. On Tuesday, increasing clouds with a chance of rain towards the evening. A high of 72. South winds 10 to 15. Rain for Tuesday night. Some showers possible Wednesday. High 68. I'm 9 Storm Track meteorologist Jackson Garlock.

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1: What's your favorite show of all time? Well, I just ranked these the best number one show of the 21st century, according to the New York Times. Breaking Bad. Here's Gracie Abrams on WIFC.

0: Boston. There's still a lefty on WIFC. Oh, it's National Drink Beer Day today, especially for Penn State fans, right? Did you see that game on Saturday on Wisconsin?
1: Yeah, here's the conversation I don't want you to have with friends. In that they signed up for Turks and Caicos, and then let's say they win the trip, and then you talk to them about it, and you say, well, what did you have to do to win? 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
0: Hi, I'm Belky on WIFC. 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

95.5 WIFC, it's Belky. Oh, China sent two giant pandas to the Atlanta Zoo. You see that? 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
0: It's your 9 Storm Track forecast on WIFC.
6: Partly cloudy and mild tonight with a low down of 53. Southeast winds about 5 miles per hour. On Tuesday, increasing clouds with a chance of rain towards the evening. A high of 72. South winds 10 to 15. Rain for Tuesday night. Some showers possible Wednesday. High 68. A 9 Storm Track meteorologist, Jackson Garlock.
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We were cooking on Saturday, huh? That Badgers game, the comeback against Penn State. All right. Hey, it's the final week of September. 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

Monday bangers on the show this afternoon. Thanks for coming to work today with WIFC. Driving 5 coming up. Some more trivia, too, at the West Side Market. Here's Morgan Wallen. No.

0: 95.5 WIFC. It's time to put your brain in the fast lane. It's Road Warrior Trivia with Belky. 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
1: Here we go. 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Hit me up on the text line, 715-842-9432. About 60% of people, 60, okay, say they've never paid somebody to do this. It's something you're going to have to do when it flies in winter. Hit me up. Right answer wins with the Westside Market today.

She premiered the new music vid for that last night on the MTV VMAs. Patient Zero, Belki. We are doing some trivia today with the Westside Market and your shot to win. Although I don't want to think about this yet. It is the right answer, though. Sarah in Wapaka had it. 60% of people say they've never paid somebody to do this in the wintertime. Shovel snow. Right. Hopefully that's a ways off. Here's Bailey Zimmerman with Big X to Plug on WIFC.

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3: Hey there, it's Belky on WIFC. 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
0: It's your 9 storm track forecast on WIFC.
5: Partly cloudy and mild tonight with a low down to 53. Southeast winds about 5 miles per hour. On Tuesday, increasing clouds with a chance of rain towards the evening. A high of 72. South winds 10 to 15. Rain for Tuesday night. Some showers possible Wednesday. High 68. I'm 9 storm track meteorologist Jackson Garlock.

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Chance to get qualified tomorrow morning with Dave Calloway. 7:20, 7-day trip to the Turks and Caicos. 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I'll be there from 5 until 7. Multiply your paradise. 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Here's Audrey Hobart with a little

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0: It's your 9 storm track forecast on WIFC.
8: Partly cloudy and mild tonight with a low down to 53. Southeast winds about 5 miles per hour. On Tuesday, increasing clouds with a chance of rain towards the evening. A high of 72. South winds 10 to 15. Rain for Tuesday night. Some showers possible Wednesday. High 68. A 9 storm track meteorologist Jackson Garlock.

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You want more Teddy Slims? We'll make it happen for you. Here's Mr. Know-It-All.

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